flesh and blood. 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I could be president of General Motors, baby. 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
1: Esta es la L Supercanal, cuando faltan 17 minutos para que sean las 6 de la tarde. 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
0: As many times as we loved and we've shared love and made love, it doesn't seem to me like it's enough. It's just not enough, man.

Maybe it didn't take all of my life to find you. But you can believe it's gonna take the rest of my life to keep you.